0: go ahead, you can make it further.
1: Has nobody with the... Do you want a glass of wine?
2: Sure, go on.
0: Yes, well, yes, have a drink, Joe.
1: On the wagon.
2: Tony's not on the wagon.
3: Ah, remember the time I landed on the shores?
2: What's yours?
3: I'll have a gin and orange, I imagine.
2: There's no chance of a bit of orange juice there.
1: Tell me it's the food for us.
2: Shores are all over me.
3: What was it feel like?
2: Cheers, I think we should give this. Cheers. I think we should give the young ladies a drink.
4: Thank you. Yes.
2: Here you are. Here's his there.
4: Thank you.
2: Don't get
3: tired. Thank you.
2: It's very strong orange juice.
0: Did they let you in the place?
2: Thanks, it's rabbit and so. Thank you. What's your feel like if we get old?
0: Oh, it's not too bad, you know, 19.
1: 39 is not old.
2: I guess it's not these days.
3: Maybe that week should go now.
2: Jet should know.
1: Oh, I saw Hank going outside the resort.
3: I'm going to sit on my shoulder.

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0: يس والله يس
1: On the way.
3: Ah, remember the time I landed on the shores.
2: What shores?
3: I'll have a gin and orange, I imagine.
2: There's no chance of a bit of orange juice there.
1: Tell me it's the food shores.
2: Shores are all on my
3: shirt. What was it feel like?
2: Cheers, I think we should give this. Cheers. I think we should give the young ladies a drink, don't you?
4: Yes.
2: Here you are. Here's just that there, right? Don't get
3: tired. Thank you.
2: It's very strong orange juice.
0: Did I let you in the place?
2: Since Rabbit Thank you. What's your feel like if we get old?
0: Oh, it's not too bad, you know. 19,
1: 39 years old.
2: She gets zero these days.
3: That week should go now.
2: Jet should know.
1: Oh, I saw Hank Corner.
2: I'm not going to be sober.
3: I want to sit on my shoulder.